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1: I don't know if I told you the story, Envy, but I wrote my first book in solitary. Mm-hmm. And I was like, yo, anybody want to read this book? And the guy was like, man, this ain't Oprah. Don't nobody want to read that. Oprah and read three of my books and invited me to her home multiple times.
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7: All right, Columbia, if you are looking for something to do tonight is the night that you definitely need to be at Champagne, 902 Gervais Street, downtown in the Vista. So, you know, look, but I'm going to tell you, this is not just an ordinary Saturday sophisticated sip. We definitely want you to be sophisticated while you're sipping, but they're doing it black tie style tonight. Yes, official after party for Black Expo, so definitely make sure you come on through and come and enjoy yourself. But tonight, for sure, is Dress to Impress. So again, that address is 902 Gervais Street, downtown in the Vista. Again, that's 902 Gervais Street, downtown in the Vista. So definitely make sure you come through, come and check it out. Again, that's Champagne, located at 902 Gervais Street in downtown Columbia. Shout out to DJ Pretty Boy Mel, who's going to be spinning on the ones and twos tonight. So please make sure you come through. Again, Dress to Impress, black tie. It is black. A Black Expo, and this is going to be the official after party, the experience that's happening here at Champagne, 902 Gervais Street, downtown in the Vista. So make sure you come and check it out. Hey, this is Neek signing out for Columbia's number one for hip-hop and R&B at Champagne, 902 Gervais Street, downtown in the Vista. 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
1: I heard that Drake got the Iceman fans on edge. 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
2: Hey, Khaled, you need to be on edge too. You and ASAP Rocky, y'all getting direct shots on the project. 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
4: 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Hey, we are broadcasting live right here at Champaign. It's a special edition of Sophisticated Sip on a Saturday. So, you know, the Black Expo experience happened earlier today, and so they are having the after party here, and it is a black tie affair, so they want you to come dressed to impress. 902 Gervais Street downtown Columbia, so make sure you come on through. Come and see, you know what I'm saying, the sights. You know, they definitely got the bites, they got the drinks, and all of the things that's happening. Two levels for you to enjoy. Upstairs, DJ Pretty Boy Mel is going to be putting it down on the ones and twos. Downstairs is more of, you know what I'm saying, your bar and your lounge restaurant area, so you definitely can come and get something to eat here as well. So again, we're here at Champaign at 902 Gervais Street, downtown Columbia in the Vista area, so make sure you pull up and have a good time. Let's have a good time together. How about that? Yep, it's Neek at Night signing out for Columbia's number one for hip-hop and R&B. But my man Big Irv is Hot 103.9, 93.9.

0: dumb, narrow-minded motherfuckers out there, I am not a player. 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So some of you around here that's quote-unquote look up to me seem to feel that you're disappointed because I've taken this latest relationship step that I've taken. Let me tell y'all something. Y'all.
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0: are not waking up with the Breakfast Club, here's what you're missing.
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4: Jessica Robinson Moore.
2: Hey,
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2: You a Robinson?
3: That's not even me.
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3: Robin Moore Tolliver.
4: Your book was amazing.
3: Oh, thank you,
4: Stacey. I am so nosy. Yo, I see why Charlamagne endorsed you. Charlamagne is a genius.
3: When
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4: 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I love it.
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1: Let's go.
2: 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High freak with the world in a hand.

0: are not waking up with the Breakfast Club, here's what you're missing.
1: 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Mm-hmm. And I was like, yo, anybody want to read this book? And a guy was like, man, this ain't Oprah. 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
2: I heard that Drake got the Iceman fans on edge. 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
3: Khaled, you need to be on edge too. You and ASAP Rocky, y'all getting direct shots on the project. 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
6: Welcome. You are now at the King of Diamonds audition. This is the King of Diamond Dance Show audition game show. You ready? You got 30 seconds to answer these questions. See if you're going to be a King of Diamonds dancer. Let's go. You leave your club. You told the club that you can't come to work tonight. You need a babysitter. You don't feel good, so you can't make it in. Who are you?
7: Oh, I'm going to be a King of Diamonds dancer. Yes.
6: Okay. You're at the other club. Send your girls with their hair done. Send your girls with their nails done right. Send your girls to our club looking good. Who are you?
7: I'ma be a King of Diamonds dancer. Yeah.
6: Hold on, okay. I'm not going back to that other club no more. Tell the managers, forget them. This club is a lot bigger than anybody. Who are you?
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0: Hood. 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
4: Hey,
1: you a Robinson?
4: That's not even me.
1: I didn't know you was a Robinson.
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1: You got two last names?
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3: Wait, I'm
4: Jessica Robin Moore Tolliver.
3: Your book was amazing.
4: Oh, thank you,
3: Stacey. I am so nosy. Yo, I see why Charlamagne endorsed you. Charlamagne is a genius. When Charlamagne stands behind something, he stands behind it for a reason.
1: I don't like how you even talk, and he gets all the way
4: in there, especially when he stands behind.
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3: You know what, Charlamagne? 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I love it.
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5: 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This is the Queen City. 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
1: I'm giving my son Dunkie today because I paid for his whole cruise for his 21st birthday. I got stuck in Chicago the other day. He wouldn't even come 3 hours to come get me. Crazy. Wow.
2: What's his name?
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2: I hope it makes you feel better, Antoinette. I hope you feel
1: 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They definitely do.
2: Okay.
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3: 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You and ASAP Rocky, y'all getting direct shots on the project. 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
2: 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You are now at the King of Diamonds audition. This is the King of Diamond Dance Show audition game show. You ready? You got 30 seconds to answer these questions. See if you're going to be a King of Diamonds dancer. Let's go. You leave your club. You told the club that you can't come to work tonight. You need a babysitter. You don't feel good, so you can't make it in. Who are you? Oh, I'm going to be a King of Diamonds dancer. Yes. Okay. You're at the other club. Send your girls with their hair done. Send your girls with their nails done right. Send your girls to our club looking good. Who are you? I'm gonna be a King of Diamonds dancer. Yeah. Hold on, okay. I'm not going back to that other club no more. Tell the manager to forget them. This club is a lot bigger than anybody. Who are you? I'm gonna be a King of Diamonds dancer.
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0: in the morning on the way home. 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

Come view the style of the uniproud unibomber who maneuvered through the drama with the suit of armor. Moving calmer than the Buddha ducking funeral parlors. First the hooting, hollering, and then the shooting startup. Cue

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4: 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When Charlamagne stands behind something, he stands behind it for a reason.
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4: 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The Breakfast

we get so deep so fast? 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
1: I'm giving my son Dunkin' today because I paid for his whole cruise for his 21st birthday. I got stuck in Chicago the other day. He wouldn't even come 3 hours to come get me. Crazy. Wow.
2: What's his name?
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2: I hope it makes you feel better, Antoinette. I hope you feel
1: 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It definitely do. Yes.
2: Okay.
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3: 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You and ASAP Rocky, y'all getting direct shots on the project. I just want y'all to know that.
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0: waking up with the Breakfast Club. 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
1: 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I mean, I got abs too.
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down, I'ma watch. 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

0: just a quick one. You dumb, narrow-minded motherfucker out there. I am not a player. Listen to any of my shows, read any of my motherfucking stories, and you will see that I have never called myself a player. So some of you around here that's quote-unquote look up to me seem to feel that you're disappointed because I've taken this latest relationship step that I've taken. Let me tell y'all something. Y'all.
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1: 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For the Breakfast Club.
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2: Hey, you a Robinson?
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4: I am so nosy. Yo, I see why Charlamagne endorsed you. Charlamagne is a genius. Charlamagne stands behind something, he stands behind it for a reason.
2: 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He gets all the way in there,
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4: You know what, Charlamagne? 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I love it.
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4: Back talking. 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Probably why my ex stalking. 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
5: Setting boundaries.
4: Yeah, these bad chick boundaries. 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
1: 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Breaking casually, break his brain gradually. Give it to a rich man. The y'all ride a trash, have boundaries. A 10 just to get in. Give me all you got.
2: Hell nah.
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3: I'm
0: in.
3: Boundaries.
0: Yeah, these bad chick boundaries. Golly, get your man, he keep hounding me. Boundaries. I'm setting bad chick boundaries. If you can't do it, then please just stay away from around me.
4: I'm a bad, so you know I'm setting boundaries. 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Caught this hating cause her going down on me. Only with rich, so broke, they mad at me. 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I know you love watching how I do my little dance. 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
1: Setting boundaries.
0: Yeah, these bad chick boundaries. 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
1: And why my ex came through the balcony? Crazy part about it, I'm on the second floor.
2: Yeah, she climbed
1: up there. 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
3: And she wanted to fight, so she climbed up the balcony, beat your girl.
1: I was like, man, I'm going to call the police on both of y'all.
3: She need to be an action hero.
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0: you are not waking up with the Breakfast Club, here's what you're missing.
1: I'm giving my son Dunkie today because I paid for his whole cruise for his 21st birthday. I got stuck in Chicago the other day. He wouldn't even come 3 hours to come get me. Crazy. Wow.
2: What's his name?
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2: I hope it makes you feel better, Antoinette. I hope you feel
1: 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They definitely do.
2: Okay.
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2: I heard that Drake got the Iceman fans on edge. 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
3: Khaled, you need to be on edge too. You and ASAP Rocky, y'all getting direct shots on the project. Just want y'all to know that.
2: Do you got any shots coming your way?
3: I have no idea. 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Is that a big
4: deal?
3: Look
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3: you're
4: a Drake fan, man. 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
1: Whoa, whoa, whoa, whoa, whoa, whoa.
0: Mr. Hem is here.
1: Whoa, whoa, whoa, whoa, whoa, whoa.
0: Mr. Hem.
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0: Life Jennings, Changing Faces, Bobby V, Jada Morgan, and more. 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

0: waking up with the Breakfast Club. 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
1: that.
2: Then Charlotte joked, like, she didn't use Tupac, she had the legend Nicholas Cannon. And I saw you
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2: But you reposted it.
1: I get it. I wasn't intimidated by it. I mean, I got abs too.
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0: It's the world's most dangerous morning show. 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
1: Peace, Stacey.
2: Thanks.
1: Hey, how are you?
2: Stacey, good morning.
3: Jessica Robinson Moore.
1: Hey,
2: I'm Robinson.
1: You a Robinson?
4: That's not even me.
1: I didn't know you was a Robinson.
4: No, I'm not, yo.
1: You got two last names?
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3: Wait, I'm
4: Jessica Robin Moore Tolliver.
3: Your book was amazing.
4: Oh, thank you,
3: Stacey. I am so nosy. Yo, I see why Charlamagne endorsed you. Charlamagne is a genius. When Charlamagne stands behind something, he stands behind it for a reason.
4: He gets all the way in there, especially when he's standing behind.
1: I don't even like how you said that, Stacey.
2: Hey, power top.
3: You know what, Charlamagne? People can't even give you a compliment without you being so gay friendly. I love it.
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1: Good morning. Welcome to the show. I'm your hostess, Coco, and we have many guests lined up for you today. First, May is Older Americans Month, and Bob Blancato joins me now, the Executive Director of the National Association of Nutrition and Aging Services Programs. Got to dive into a conversation about health, wellness, and the steps older adults can take to stay strong and independent. Bob, thanks for joining me. First, let's start with a little background on your organization and your involvement.
2: Sure. The National Association of Nutrition and Aging Service Programs is a membership group made up of about 1,100 people from around the country who primarily provide daily meals to older adults, either in a congregate or home-delivered meal setting. And we also have area agencies on aging and state units on aging in our membership. And I'm proud to say that one of our stronger members is your own Andrew Boozer from Senior Resources Incorporated of Columbia.
1: Cool. Now, let's clarify, when we're talking about older Americans, what age group are we basically talking about?
2: Well, that's a very good question, because if you follow the federal government's definitions, they vary quite a bit. For example, retirement, right? Under Social Security for retirement is 67. Medicare is 65. The Older Americans Act is 60. Early retirement under Social Security is 62. So most of the time, it's 60 and over is considered the thing. But now, when it comes to the vaccine space, we have been advocating to treat people 50 and over, give them greater access to the vaccines that they need.
1: Great clarification. That brings me to my next question, because I understand that there's a critical health concern facing older adults, which would be pneumonia. So let's clarify, what exactly is pneumonia? How serious is it for older Americans, and what's being done to prevent it?
2: Well, first of all, thank you for acknowledging that this is Older Americans Month, because it's a very important month for us. Pneumonia is a serious lung infection that can make it hard to breathe, and it can also result, obviously, in more serious illnesses down the road. And it is results in over 1.4 million hospital visits a year and close to 40,000 deaths. The most recent of a celebrity nature was Val Kilmer, the actor who passed away from pneumonia a few months ago. So it is, you know, the numbers are there, and it can cause mild complications, but oftentimes it can lead to serious hospitalization.
1: Now, when I was a child, I remember hearing things about walking pneumonia, that people could have pneumonia and not even know it. Is there a difference between pneumonia and walking pneumonia?
2: Well, all we know is that pneumonia is just, there's a whole range of pneumococcal diseases, and there's pneumonia and there's walking pneumonia. There's different versions of it, but The whole idea is, particularly for the older adult, is to get ahead of it and to be able to get the vaccines necessary to avert contracting pneumonia.
1: Okay. Now, can you talk to us about this year's theme for Older Americans Month being Flip the Script on Aging?
2: That has a lot to do with the campaign that we're undertaking in this country to combat ageism, okay?
1: Ageism.
2: Where we have negative ageism, yeah. I mean, you know, we've dealt with racism and sexism, but ageism is something that has been an issue for a number of years, but it's getting a lot more attention now because of the fact that our population, our older population, is growing. And, you know, it's about changing the perceptions, okay, about what an older adult is at a time when we see more older adults working, more older adults contributing to society. And so flipping the script really has to do with combating ageism in any form that it comes upon.
1: Well, let's talk about, you mentioned something just a moment ago about vaccines or something like that. What should adults know about any vaccines to protect against pneumonia?
2: The good things to talk about are the fact that last year the Centers for Disease Control and Prevention recommended that all adults 50 and over, get the pneumococcal vaccine. At one point, they only limited on a recommendation to people 65 and over, but after a lot of advocacy that a number of us did to get them to go down to 50, they made that recommendation, combined with the fact that pneumococcal vaccines can be administered with other vaccines, such as shingles and flu and RSV, at the same time during a healthcare visit. And what's also important to point out is that Medicare, Medicaid, and most insurance cover the cost of pneumococcal vaccines, and they can be given at any time in the year. So there's plenty of reasons to pursue getting a vaccine, and it's better to do it before the condition makes itself an issue for you.
1: Mm-hmm. What if you've been pretty much healthy all your life, and would you still need to get a vaccine?
2: Sure. I mean, you know, staying healthy, you know, it's about prevention, as you know, and vaccines are an element of prevention. So keeping up with all your recommended vaccines, like pneumococcal and shingles, making sure you're having your recommended screenings. For example, by age 50, all women should have a breast cancer screening. All adults should be screened for colorectal cancer. Regular checkups and screenings, that helps catch health issues early when they're easiest to treat and cheaper to treat and manage. So, you know, this is just about prevention. And, you know, I would say that we learned through the Affordable Care Act that investing in prevention is good for the country because it saves your Medicare costs quite a bit. More preventive benefits have occurred in the past 10 years under Medicare than they had in the previous 40 years, in part because the boomers started getting older, and they wanted a Medicare program that focused on prevention, not just helping you when you get sick.
1: Okay, so if you get the vaccine, does that guarantee that you're not going to get pneumonia?
2: I don't think it guarantees it, but it certainly considerably lowers the risk of getting it. You know, it depends on how many underlying conditions you might have that maybe can't be all addressed by the vaccine. But for the most part, getting the vaccine is the right thing to do to avert getting pneumonia.
1: Okay. And those people who might be vaccine hesitant, are there any concerns about side effects, any known side effects?
2: That's why you consult with your physician, healthcare provider, and you know, if you have any questions of that nature, the time to pose them is before you get the vaccine, and those answers are available.
1: Got it. Are there any other steps that people can take to safeguard their health beyond vaccines?
2: Oh my goodness, yes. I mean, you know, all the things that we talk about, you know, eating well, exercising, you know, reducing stress, all the things that you try to do as part of your daily life should be continued as you get older, because, you know, I'll give it a good example, malnutrition. We don't talk about that enough. Do you realize that one out of every two older adults in this country is either at risk of or is malnourished? Okay. That should be addressed early on. Okay. Eating well should be a lifespan issue. So, I think it's just using common sense and following basic, rules about taking care of oneself. And, that can lead to healthy aging.
1: I tell you what, very enlightening conversation. Again, Older Americans Month is May, and just trying to get everyone to stay informed, take preventative steps, and support the well-being of older adults in our community. Before we go, is there anything else you'd like to add? And also, please let our listeners know where they can go to learn more information and take action.
2: Okay, let me give you the background for where to get more information first. Our group, NANAF, the National Association of Nutrition and Aging Service Programs, our site is www.nanas.org/vaccines. And for the Centers for Disease Control, it's cdc.gov/pneumococcal. And I would just add, I appreciate the opportunity to be with you, Coco, and focusing on Older Americans Month means a lot to me as someone who's an advocate for older adults up here in Washington. So thank you very much for your great work.
1: Oh, thank you. And thank you for coming on. And please continue the work. Continue the fight, Bob. We appreciate you.
2: Thank you very much.
3: May is National Stroke Awareness Month. Do you know the signs? Would you be able to act in time? Dr. Clinton Wright, Director, Division of Clinical Research, National Institute of Neurological Disorders and Stroke, is my guest. Welcome to the show. Would you please tell us about your campaign?
4: Right. Well, we just want to get the word out, the campaign, No Stroke, Know the Signs, Act in Time. The purpose is really for people to understand the importance of knowing what the signs and symptoms of a stroke are so that they can call 911 and get evaluated right away. Because if they're having a stroke, there's only a certain amount of time where they can get the right treatment. And for certain types of stroke, we can give clot busting drugs, or we can actually go in with a catheter and pull the clot out and reverse the stroke. but only if people get treatment in time. And so it's really important to recognize those symptoms.
3: What are some of the symptoms we're supposed to be looking out for?
4: The main symptoms that we want people to know about are numbness or weakness that starts suddenly of the face, arm, or leg, especially if it happens on one side of the body, sudden confusion, or trouble speaking or understanding speech, sudden trouble seeing, loss of vision in one or both eyes, for example, or sudden trouble walking, dizziness, loss of balance, loss of coordination, and sometimes severe headache that has no known cause and starts suddenly. So, you know, all of these symptoms are really important for people to recognize either in themselves or a loved one or a coworker and call 911 immediately because it's important to be evaluated right away.
3: Right, right. So let's talk about the actual risk factor in having a stroke. What are some of the risk factors?
4: Yeah, so some of the most important risk factors are ones that sometimes people don't know as much about having themselves, you know, if they're not getting good medical care. And we know, you know, a lot of people are very, very hardworking and sometimes working more than one job. Sometimes they don't have health insurance, hard to get medical care. And so it's important for people to go that extra mile and get evaluated for things like hypertension, which is really, really common, especially in the African-American population, but in everyone, diabetes, high cholesterol. People who've had a problem with their heart can be at higher risk as well. And then there's, you know, simple lifestyle risk factors that can increase people's risk of stroke. Things like, you know, just not getting exercise or drinking too much alcohol or smoking cigarettes, for example. So all those things are risk factors.
3: How big of a problem is stroke in the United States and even here in South Carolina?
4: Yeah, it's a big problem, especially in the Southeast. And, you know, in South Carolina, for example, almost 3,000 people died of stroke in 2020, according to the CDC. So it's a huge problem. About 800,000 people in the United States have a stroke every year. And just to put that into kind of time terms, you know, every 40 seconds someone has a stroke and every 3.5 minutes someone dies of a stroke. So that's a lot. And the main reason that people are having these strokes is risk factors that people can control, like high blood pressure, you know, high cholesterol, diabetes. So, but the thing is that you have to know that you have those risk factors and you have to bring them under control. And especially, you know, talking to the South Carolina, you know, population, where there's, you know, a lot of African-Americans that may be at risk, may have high blood pressure, even younger, you know, African-Americans, especially African-American men that may have high blood pressure and not even be aware of it. So important to know those blood pressure numbers, and if they're elevated, you know, be proactive. And, you know, we have this stroke awareness and hypertension campaign. You know, nobody's got you like you've got you, right? So you've got to be able to know for yourself that you've got those risk factors and go and get the doctor to help you get those numbers under control. You know, a lot of people are too passive about it, you know, and they go, if they go to get checked at all, you know, they don't stay on top and know their own numbers.
3: Yes, yes. So having a stroke can be deadly, but what I'm hearing is the good news that if you know stroke, know the signs, act in time, then survival is possible.
4: That's right, because, you know, about 75 to 80% of strokes are caused by a blockage of a blood vessel. And in those cases, we can give a clot-busting drug. Sometimes we can put in a catheter and pull the clot out. But we have to know that it's not the other type of stroke where a blood vessel bleeds into the brain, because we don't want to give a clot busting drug in that situation. That would be dangerous. So that's why you need to call 911, get evaluated. We can do a scan of your brain, figure out what type of stroke it is, and give the right treatment as soon as possible. We always say time is brain. Time is brain. You know, the longer you wait, the more the brain can be damaged.
3: Wow. And one more thing, where can people find more information about what we've talked about, Doctor?
4: Well, we have a website, stroke.nih.gov, which has lots of information about stroke. So that's a great place to start. And we hope people will check it out and learn as much as they can, you know, and act on it for either themselves or their loved ones.
3: All right. Know the stroke, know the signs, act in time. Dr. Clinton Wright, thank you so much for your time today.
4: Thank you so much. I really appreciate it.
3: May is Mental Health Month, and in this segment, we're going to focus our attention on the mental health of our veterans, specifically female veterans. My guest is a VA mental health expert, Dr. Jennifer Strauss, the National Director for the Women and Gender-Related Mental Health in the VHA Office of Mental Health and Suicide Prevention, correct?
5: Yeah.
3: Thanks for hopping on. First, tell us a little bit about the scope of your office.
5: So I work for the national office. So I report up to Washington, D.C., and the focus is making sure that we have the breadth and kind of depth of services to take care of the growing population of women veterans.
3: So talk to us about what you're seeing amongst the female population in the military.
5: Well, you know, for our women, I say there are kind of three things that are that would define some of the challenges that our women face and that we face in taking care of them. So one issue is that there are just certain problems that maybe are not unique to women, but are much more prevalent in women and our women veterans in particular. Things like traumatic life events before, during, after military service, sexual assault, intimate partner violence. So the types of events that we know set people up to be more likely to have mental health problems down the line. Second, there are mental health conditions that are unique to women. Men don't get postpartum depression. They don't have mood shifts during menopause. So as a healthcare system, we've really had to kind of stand up some specialized care to make sure we can meet those needs of our women. And then the third is just, and thank you for this, getting the word out. So in the 20 years that I've been here, it's almost night and day in terms of how comprehensive our care is for women. And I don't think people know that. I don't think some women even know that we take care of women, let alone do a good job at it. So that's an ongoing challenge.
3: What are some of the things that we can do to kind of walk alongside female veterans and help them with this struggle?
5: Great question. One thing we're doing right now, which is just talk about it. Unfortunately, there's still stigma attached to mental health. We don't, as a society, talk about this enough. And I think what we hear from our women veterans is, if anything, during their service, they felt that they had to be tougher than the guys. So it may even be a little more challenging for them to acknowledge these issues. And we get the word out about resources available for women. And I think just open the door. So if you know a woman veteran is going through a rough patch, reach out and have a conversation. Make sure that door is open and make it easy for them to talk to you.
3: Tell us about this campaign and what do you hope to accomplish?
5: Every year for May, which is Mental Health Month, VA has an awareness campaign. And so this is this year's. So the idea is to highlight real stories of veterans talking about their own mental health struggles and recovery, and that process of reaching out for help and receiving it and the difference that that can make. We all know what it's like to go through a rough time and how lonely and kind of hopeless that can feel. And for veterans, and I think particularly for women veterans, hearing the stories of other women veterans with similar experiences, I think can speak to them and be relatable for them in a way that maybe other things aren't. There is a website, maketheconnection.net, that is kind of the homepage. And right off the bat, there are five brief videos of veterans telling their story. Two of those five are women. It underscores, I think, just how individual this process can be. For one individual, it might be, you know, today I am, yesterday I was, you know, I was in a bad place. Today I am hopeful. Today I'm proud. Today I am energized. Today I'm connected. Today I have a sense of purpose. So it's almost like a fill in the blank. And it underscores, in some cases in these videos, these are really the words of the veteran saying, you know, this is what I went through and today today this is where I am. I'm in a much better place. But it's just the spirit, I think, of the way the whole campaign is organized. What can be different today? And how different our journeys are. Because there's just that there's, and so it's one of the reasons to have more than one video and to let these women hear from women like themselves. Maybe they'll hear part of their own story.
3: Exactly. You mentioned that you have a lot of resources there at the VA. What types of resources are designed specifically for women?
5: Quite a bit. And so, I mean, VA offers a huge continuum of services for all veterans, including women veterans. There are definitely specialized resources for women. For example, every medical center now has a mental health clinician called a Women's Mental Health Champion, and their role at that facility is to expand services for women and stand up new mental health programming for women. So at each VA, there's kind of a point of contact and an advocate who's passionate about growing services for women. We also have built in, I may have mentioned, we've had to stand up and build in training for our clinicians and national resources to address those conditions that only women experience. So it predominantly has to do with our reproductive cycles, just biologically, things like pregnancy, menopause, premenstrual conditions. So those are things that from scratch just didn't exist in a healthcare system that was stood up initially to take care of men.
3: Can you tell us some of the telltale signs? What should we be looking for to highlight that they might have a problem?
5: You know, it's mental health can be sneaky. It's a really good question. This is somebody you know, I think you're looking for a change in behavior. You're looking, one of the things that commonly happens is this sort of withdrawal. So it may be that you realize you're not in touch with this person anymore, that they're not returning calls, they're not reaching out. So, and that's a dangerous one. Certainly shifts in behavior, substance use, drinking more, sleeping more, just not showing up and engaging in activities that they normally would engage in. So I think anything that says is different. But then beyond that, you know, as I mentioned, it's sneaky. We don't talk about this stuff enough. So just reaching out and asking how they're doing so that even if they're okay now, you've opened that door and you've made it hopefully more okay to reach out to you when they do have a problem.
3: Yeah, that's very, very good advice. And for anyone, actually, with Mental Health Month this month, we all need to be checking on each other, you know, like maybe like a daily check. How are you today? You're all right. Good stuff. And again, where can people get more information about what we've talked about? And female veterans or veterans alike that are struggling, where can they go?
5: The campaign that we're talking about, that website is maketheconnection.net. For if somebody's really in crisis now or just really needs help now and they're not already engaged in care, I also want to pass along the crisis line number, in part because it's such an easy number to remember. So that number is 988, and then choose 1, and that would directly take them to somebody who has expertise working with veterans who can connect them with services and, you know, and any other supports needed. But thank you so much. It's a pleasure. I really appreciate the opportunity to talk with you.
3: Pleasure's mine, Doctor, always. Thank you. Come again.
5: Will do. Thank you.
3: My guests are from the City of Columbia, Rachel Walling. She's the Senior Preservation Planner, and Lee DeForth, Comprehensive Planner. Let's first talk about why we celebrate each May.
6: Sure. So National Historic Preservation Month was started in the 1970s. By the National Trust for Historic Preservation. And it's a way that cities across the country can celebrate and promote historic places and really get people out and enjoying the history that their cities have to offer. So we offer Preservation Month every year in May and offer a variety of activities that people can participate in to celebrate history and architecture in the City of Columbia.
3: And that's kind of like exploring history on your bike, right?
6: We do have some bike activities, but it's also Bike Month this May. So, Lee,
7: Yeah, so the two-month celebrations, it's, we're lucky in that they're both the same month, but they are two separate celebrations. So National Bike Month, we've tried to make some good connections between the two because our historic neighborhoods are great to bike in, that sort of thing. But National Bike Month is also a nationwide event that's been celebrated since 1956. And it's generally sponsored by the League of American Bicyclists, which is an advocacy organization that's nationwide. And they kind of provide some similar to the National Trust for Historic Preservation, providing some materials. They provide some background materials to local communities on how they can celebrate. And what we do with Bike Month is we really try and focus on some of the events that are already occurring, some of those great ways to build community by bike. So folks, there are already a number of great group rides that folks can participate in and great ways to kind of pitch in to build community and build bicycling community.
3: And so you guys have had many events and gatherings all this month. And so where could they find information to participate?
7: Yeah, so we are, both months' celebrations are housed on a joint website, and that's at our comprehensive planning website, which is columbiacompass.org. So that's the City of Columbia's comprehensive plan, and then the and that would be forward slash celebrate May.
3: You have, what is this called, multimodal transportation planning? What is that? And your historic preservation efforts in the City of Columbia. How can people find out more about that?
7: Sure. So multimodal just means that we're planning for more than just cars, right? So multimodal would be cars, buses, freight, which is, might be what you kind of think of from an auto dominated perspective, but also pedestrians. We have a large mode share of pedestrians. So we have a lot of folks that walk in this community, partly because they're walking to college, to university, and bikes. And then riding by transit is certainly a mode as well. So making sure that we're planning for all users, especially those more vulnerable users. And so the way that folks can get engaged in that process is by going to that columbiacompass.org website. It's a great start. There are some great resources under the transportation section of the page. The city completed a bicycle and pedestrian master plan back in 2015 called Walk Bike Columbia that a lot of folks were pretty engaged in and continue to be engaged with. And that has a number of infrastructure and programmatic recommendations that are citywide and has also kind of led to a broader community. There are certainly a number of statewide and local advocacy and other organizations that are working on celebrating Bike Month and furthering bicycling safety and bicycle infrastructure year round. But that's kind of a great way to dive in and find out some of those community groups and those resources that are available, as are some of the group rides that are listed on the Celebrate May page.
3: Rachel, let me ask you, as senior preservation planner, tell me how far out do you plan and what is the planning process like for you?
6: So we have 15 historic districts in the City of Columbia. So as a preservation planner, our day-to-day job is to oversee changes within those historic districts. So we also have over 180 local landmark buildings. So lots, like over 1,000 parcels probably in the City of Columbia that are designated as historic that we have to oversee on a day-to-day basis. And if people want to learn more about historic preservation, the City of Columbia's website has got great information. We update that as regularly as we can. That's planninganddevelopment.columbiasc.gov/historic-preservation. We have a lot of resources on there about, you know, what it means to be a historic district, about our individual landmarks. And also we have, you know, the virtual events for Preservation Month. I know the month is wrapping up, but we do have some of those online that kind of tie into Bike Month too. We have a couple of virtual bike rides that are really fun to participate in. We have a preservation playlist on the City of Columbia's YouTube channel that has a lot of those virtual kind of events you can tune into and check out and learn more about history in the City of Columbia. So, and on the Celebrate May website, we have some information about different ways to kind of get involved with historic preservation.
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8: 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Bye-bye.
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1: 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You got Wham, you got Billy in this, you know what I'm saying?

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0: just a quick one. You dumb, narrow-minded motherfucker out there. I am not a player. Listen to any of my shows, read any of my motherfucking stories, and you will see that I have never called myself a player. So some of you around here that's quote-unquote look up to me seem to feel that you're disappointed because I've taken this latest relationship step that I've taken. Let me tell y'all something. Y'all.
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1: 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I got stuck in Chicago the other day. He wouldn't even come 3 hours to come get me. Crazy. Wow.
2: What's his name?
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4: 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You and ASAP Rocky, y'all getting direct shots on the project. 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
18: That's

Let's get the party started. See you at the bar, you was hardly talking. That's when I knew that your heart was scarring. Friends to lovers need a part to star in. Like, wait, babe, let me ask your pardon. This ain't Gucci, this is Prada, darling. If you want something, you can ask me, darling. 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Great lights,

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1: 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And the guy was like, man, this ain't Oprah. 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Oprah done read three of my books and invited me to her home multiple times.
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0: Yeah, man, it's Sunday, so that means it's your big dog. It's your big dog Irv in the building, getting ready to hold it down until your early afternoon. Be sure you keep it locked in. You know I got you covered. Shout out to everybody that came to hang out with us yesterday at South Carolina State Fairgrounds. That's right, man. Black Expo 2026, that went down on yesterday. And there was a whole bunch of great folks in the city. It's always a good time, man. It's always a good chance to catch up with black excellence that's in the city. And there was some celebrities in the building as well. Jonathan Majors, he was in the building out here promoting his new brand. And he had his lovely wife with him, the lovely Megan Good. And if you know me, that's one of my teenage crushes, man. Yeah, man, I was real excited to see her. But I had to keep that real respectful. Want no smoke. I don't want any smoke with Jonathan Majors. I saw Creed. I know his acting, but he probably can do a little bit of that stuff, man. Yeah, man. So no disrespect. Shout out to Jonathan Majors and shout out to Megan Good Majors. They were in the building. Lance Gross, he was in the building as well. We also had WWE star Trick Williams. He was in the building as well. He was also at Colonial Life Arena on Friday. WWE SmackDown. That hit the Metro, so that was a good time as well. Shout out to everybody. Black Expo, you know why it goes down each and every year? Be sure you're on the lookout for those tickets for next year. It's your big dog, Irv, in the building. We've got plenty more coming up. Keep it locked in. It's Columbia's number one choice for hip-hop and R&B. 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

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I'm addicted to you, you're restricted to me. 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See, you're a killer to me, and I'm a victim to you. 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

That girl's an addict. She just wants a little love. Yeah, man. It's Lil Twist along with Lil Wayne right here on Hot 103.9, 93.9. Right now, let's jump into this next joint. It's French Montana along with Max B. It's the glow up after the breakup. Ever since you left me, your big dog Irv is in the building. Let's get to it.

0: Hit it from the back. Yeah, man. And be sure you hit us up on the website, hot1039fm.com, for all your latest news and updates. Also, be sure you keep up with us on social media, hot1039sc. That's on Facebook, Instagram, and X. You can also catch us on TikTok. We've got plenty more coming up. Your boy, Don Tolliver, he's on deck right after the break. We've also got some Breezy coming down the pipeline. And be sure you check out that new album from Chris Brown. It's called Brown. Be sure you go check that out. Getting ready to take you on tour. So be sure you have those tickets as well. It's your big dog, Irv, in the building. We've got plenty more coming up. It's Columbia's number one choice for hip-hop and R&B. It's out 1039-93.9.
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It's your boy Sway Lee along with Janae Aiko right here on Hot 103.9, 93.9. A real cool vibe right there, man. And a real cool vibe on Saturday nights. Be sure you come check us out at Champagne Restaurant. We're out there kicking it in the Vista. Be sure you come pull up 902 Gervais Street. We're out there kicking it with the grown folks, with the upscale folks. And last night, it was a real good time. A lot of folks in the building, a lot of black excellence in the building. Folks looking real nice, man. It was a black tie affair. It was the official after party for the Black Expo. And DJ Pretty Boy Mel, he was in the building rocking out the house. You know how DJ Pretty Boy Mel does it. Your girl Shamara from our sister station, she was out there hosting, rocking out the house. And me and your girl Neek, we were out there broadcasting live. So if you haven't checked out Champagne Restaurant just yet, be sure you go check it out. It's real upscale, and it's always a good time, man. Jermaine Johnson, a potential governor candidate, he was out there as well. Had a chance to meet him and chop it up with him a little bit, and he's a real cool guy. If you're looking for change here in South Carolina, be sure you go look up Jermaine Johnson. He's going to be running for governor. Be sure you go check him out. It's your big dog, Irv, in the building. We've got plenty more coming up. Keep it locked in right here. It's Columbia's number one choice for hip-hop and R&B. 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

0: That's my girl Ella Mai with 100 right here on Hot 103.9, 93.9. Right now, let's jump into this Kanye and Travis Scott. It's called Father. Your big dog Irv is in the building. Let's get to it.
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0: 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That's on Facebook, Instagram, and X. We've got plenty more coming up. Your boy French Montana, along with Max B, they're on deck right after the break. We've also got Sexy Red. She's coming down the pipeline. Keep it locked in. It's your big dog Herb in the building. 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

0: quick one. You dumb, narrow-minded motherfuckers out there. I am not a player. 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So some of you around here that's quote-unquote look up to me seem to feel that you're disappointed because I've taken this latest relationship step that I've taken. Let me tell y'all something.
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0: are not waking up with the Breakfast Club, here's what you're missing.
1: I'm giving my son Dunkin' today because I paid for his whole cruise for his 21st birthday. I got stuck in Chicago the other day. He wouldn't even come 3 hours to come get me. Crazy. Wow.
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0: 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Let that boy out, man. Free Tory. Yeah, man. We've got plenty more coming up. French Montana and Rick Ross, they're on deck right after the break. We've also got your boy Luda. He's coming down the pipeline as well. Keep it locked in right here. 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

Pull over. That's your boy Ludacris right here on Hot 103.9, 93.9. Right now, let's get into this baby theme along with K-Dot. It's called Good Flirts. Your big dog Irv is in the building. 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
4: Look like DJ Cho's.
5: Talking. This a lot of booty walking. 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Probably why my ex stalking. 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Yeah, 10 just to get
6: I'm
5: in.
6: Setting boundaries.
5: Yeah, these bad chick boundaries. 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I'm setting bad chick boundaries. 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
3: You hear this beat smacking.
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0: Too exclusive, I don't link up. 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
4: Talking. This a lot of booty walking. No, it's fine. Probably why my ex stalking. Block hot. Don't spin unless you got a 10. Yeah, 10 just to get in.
5: Setting boundaries. Yeah, these bad chick boundaries.
4: Golly, get your man. He keep hounding me.
5: Boundaries.
4: I'm setting bad chick boundaries. If you can't do it, then please just stay away from around me.
6: I'm a pep, so you know I'm setting boundaries. If you were broke, then you know you was a clown to me. Cop this hating cause her going down on me. Only with rich, so broke, they mad at me. How you a rich, but my chain bigger than yours. I'm rocking Dior, you wearing Michael Kors. If you wanna fuck with me, you gotta up the score. I got boundaries, so that is something I cannot ignore. I know you love watching how I do my little dance. Every time I pass, you keep staring at my. You heard this, could you wanna get up in my pants? But if you wanna fuck with me, you gotta spend them bands.
4: Talking, this a lot of booty walking. No, it's fine. Probably why my ex stalking. Block hot, don't spin unless you got a 10. Yeah, 10 just to get in.
5: Setting boundaries. Yeah, these bad chick boundaries.
4: Golly, get your man, he keep hounding me.
5: Boundaries.
4: I'm setting bad chick boundaries. If you can't do it, then please just stay away from around me.

0: Boundaries. You got to have those boundaries, man. Be sure you're listening out for those keywords. We're going to be dropping them starting tomorrow morning. We're trying to send you out there. The R&B Tour. That's right, man. Chris Brown and Usher, they're on tour. I'm pretty sure you've heard by now. And we're trying to send you out there. And we're going to be dropping those keywords, and all you got to do is listen out for them. And then head over to the website, and you get registered. Get registered to head on out to the tour. That's right, man. Chris Brown, he got that new album out as well. So be sure you go check that out. It's called Brown, and it's real good. So Chris Brown's out here doing it. He's on tour, got a brand new album out. So be sure you go check those things out. It's your big dog, Irv, in the building. We've got plenty more coming up. Keep it locked in right here. It's Columbia's number one choice for hip-hop and R&B. It's at 103.9, 93.9.
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5: 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Yo, I see why Charlamagne endorsed you. 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

gotta have the thick one. Yeah, man. We've got plenty more coming up. Keep it locked in right here. Your boy Don Tolliver, he's on deck right after the break. We've also got ASAP Rocky. He's coming down the pipeline, along with Rick Ross. He's coming down the pipeline as well. Keep it locked in. Your big dog Irv is in the building. 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

0: Back at the club, that's where it's all going down, man. Yeah, man. It's almost 2, so my time is just about through getting ready to check out of here, but be sure you enjoy this Sunday. It's looking to be a real good one. Enjoy it with your family and friends, man. And be sure you enjoy that game tonight. We got a game 7 on our hands. Detroit Pistons, Cleveland Cavaliers, who you going for? Be sure you hit me up in my IG, Irv J. Dupree. I want to know who you're rocking with. Shout out to all my Lakers fans. The season is over and we still got that drama going on. So we'll see what's going down in Lakerland. Getting ready to check out of here. It's your big dog, Irv. Be sure you're getting what you deserve out here. These folks, they know your worth. They just hope you don't. Don't let that be the case, man. Catch you next week. Puff and Lack, they're on deck. It's Columbia's number one choice for hip-hop and R&B. 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
1: Yo, what it is, what it ain't, what it's gonna be, what it's gonna do right now. Yours truly, DJ Puff King Caddy. We are in the building rocking with you on this good, beautiful hot Sunday, man. It's in the mat with Puff and Lack, rocking with you each and every Sunday, 2 to 4. We rocking right now, man. Lack, how you feeling, brother?
2: Man, I am feeling awesome, man. I want to give a big shout out to this nice young lady I met in Santee. She said, I listen to y'all show all the time, and I deliver mail. She said, I work for the post office, so make sure you give me a shout out. So I forgot her name, but she knew who I'm talking about. I work at the post office. Big shout out to DJ Cleve, man. I went down there the other day and hosted his R&B fest he had.
1: It was crazy,
2: man. We had Cut Close. We had Rome. We had, who else we had, Puff? Changing Faces, Cut Close, Surface. I hope I ain't miss anybody. Oh, Adina Howard. Adina Howard gave me a hug and
1: how
2: a
1: she
2: kiss.
1: Look?
2: She looked awesome, man. She looked like she's been taking care of herself.
1: What about Cut? I know Cut Close. Cut Close still?
2: Yeah, they still doing their thing, man. Yeah. They short. All of them short, man. I feel like an NBA player.
1: What about Rome? I know Rome looking.
2: Rome is very, very, very, that's it, we're very, very entertaining, bro.
1: He give you that Genuine vibe.
2: Man, this is where Genuine is heading. Man, he got on the ground and yes.
1: Why do they do? Why when you get old, they want to hump the ground?
2: Man, he was gyrating, bro. Puff, I was like, no. He hit this one move, bro. I promise you, he hit this one move, and I thought I had to go catch him.
1: You had to go get him.
2: I was like, oh, Merc. But man, big shout out to DJ Cleve, his whole staff, his whole squad, man.
1: The Gilmore
2: Sports Complex.
1: Sports Complex.
2: And big shout out to Lord Jazz and Big Boy and DJ Showtime. It was one hell of a show, bro.
1: That's what's up, man.
2: I'm looking forward to going back.
1: Oh yeah, Cleve, man, put me on the next one, man.
2: There
1: come
2: you
1: on,
2: go.
1: God,
2: there
1: dog,
2: you go.
1: Man, stop playing. Anyway, man, we got a great show for y'all today.
2: I heard we do.
1: Yes, we got a lot to talk about, man. But I just want to say one thing, man. It's getting real serious out here. I'm gonna turn the music down. I need everybody to get serious. We need to get out here and vote and act like we got some sense, man. We run around here going crazy over material stuff that we have no business going crazy over. So let's just get it together, man. All right, man. Stick around, man. We got more to come, man. Make sure you take us everywhere you go. Hit us up on the World Wide Web. Those three W's followed by that dot hot1039fm.com. 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I'm like, all right, stick around, man. We'll be right back. Let's get it.
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3: Whoa, whoa, whoa, whoa, whoa, whoa.
2: Mr. Him.

0: cap, you could put me any place on the map, cause I'm him. 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Somebody tell them people Mr. Hem is here.
1: Whoa, whoa, whoa, whoa, whoa, whoa.
0: Mr. Hem is here.
1: Whoa, whoa, whoa, whoa, whoa, whoa.
0: Mr. Hem.
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0: Bert Taylor with Yeah Yeah, right here on Columbus number one choice for hip hop and R&B. 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We are in the building.
1: Yes,
0: on this
1: Gersky.
0: beautiful, hot, glistening.
1: You got to say it from the throat. Hot. Whoa, don't do that no more, bro. Sounds like salmon bites over there. But check it out, man.
0: Don't stop, hey, man. You stupid.
1: My bad, bro. Hey, check it out, man.
0: That's good.
1: My heart goes out to single people. And the reason why I say my heart go out to single people, man, not saying anything wrong with them, and I'm not saying anything wrong with being single, but survey has said that the dating scene is not what it used to be, man. They saying the average date is about $200, especially somewhere like in the big cities. You got the movies, you got dinner, you got the share ride, and all that stuff adds up at the end of the day, man. So it's like, it also have a subscription to dating apps that cost money too, you know what I'm saying? So
0: yeah, it's crazy because you can't even, like, this new generation, and some it's trickled down to the older people,
1: right?
0: But it's like dates aren't simple anymore.
1: They're not.
0: It's like if you they want you to put more effort into it. It's like, baby, I've only known you for maybe 48 hours.
1: But it's like, you really don't have time to drag it out. It's like, are you single? Are you just getting out of a relationship? Is this somebody who think they still, it's like so much you got to try to unpack real quick. Because some people are ready to get married, bro. Some people are ready to get married and settle down.
0: That's the thing. I don't think they ready to get married. I think they like the imagery of marriage. I don't think they really lock in and understand. I'm not saying everybody. Some people do. But a lot of people like the imagery of being married, but you're not really ready to be a wife. And then my thing is, I know we going on, I don't want to go on a whole tangent about this whole, I don't want to turn into the podcast.
1: No, don't do that. But
0: it's reality, bro. I think wifely and husband duties should be done in the dating process.
1: Interesting.
0: I honestly think so. So I know what I am potentially getting myself into.
1: So give me put your best game face on.
0: Right.
1: See if I want to, you know, deal with
0: that. You don't wait to do wifely duties as when you turn into a wife. You don't. You should already be doing that.
1: Okay, brother. Dr. Love.
0: I'm just saying. That's just how I look at it.
1: But. Yeah, so basically what we're talking about, man, is they say that the dating scene right now is super expensive.
0: The average
1: expensive.
0: Is $200 to go on a date.
1: And more expensive in bigger cities like your LAs and your Miamis and your New York.
0: Can I find out if I even like you before I spend a check? Like, what? let's go sit down.
1: Uh-huh.
0: Let's have some boba tea.
1: Okay.
0: Let's have some Starbucks. Matter of fact, yeah, let's go get a double smoked bacon cheddar sandwich with a strawberry refresher, strawberry mango refresher. I'm giving y'all my order so you know. Yeah, but anyway, it's like, yeah. And then I can decide next date if I want to go spend $200 on you or not.
1: Facts, especially with gas prices being high. You got to get it all.
0: Man, listen here.
1: Say it up front. You like me? Do you not like me? You plan on getting, you want to be married in 90 days, 2 years, or what? Let me know. But yeah, man. So y'all.
0: So the question I'm going to ask is, do you think it's a limit on what you should spend on a date, on a first date?
1: Let us hear what y'all got to say, man. Hit us in the DM, Puff. What do you need to hit?
0: Hey, man. Hit us up on our socials, man. At The Real DJ Puff SC, at KingCaddy803, and at @NDMET_PuffinLight, man. Let us know what you think, man. All right, we'll be right back. It's Hot 103.9, 93.9. Let go.
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0: 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Yours to the DJ Puff, King Caddy. We are in the building, rocking out with you on this good, good, good hot Sunday. Once again, man, each and every Sunday, 2 to 4. So make sure you lock in, man. Tap in with us. Appreciate all our listeners. Shout out to my dog, Bam Bird Legal. Shout out to Keisha.
1: Oh, shout out Bam Bird.
0: Yeah, big shout out to me, man. Matter of fact, I ran to Bam Bird the other day.
1: Really?
0: Had a slick, wet ponytail.
1: Yeah, I seen Bam Bird on the news. I was like, look at my dog, Bam Bird.
0: That's my dog, Bam Bird.
1: He's a cool guy, man. Like, super stand-up guy, man.
0: That's what's up, man. Just want to unpack a few things. Graduation season, so shout out to all the people who graduated, whether you graduated from a two-year college, four-year college, high school, vocational school.
1: Elementary.
0: Whatever.
1: Yeah, salute.
0: Well, I know in elementary, they don't call it graduation. They call it
1: ceremonies?
0: Something, advancement ceremonies.
1: Advancement, okay,
0: yeah,
1: okay.
0: They
1: okay.
0: don't call it graduation. But yeah, it's a young lady. We don't talk about this much, Black Excellence.
1: Okay.
0: She graduated with her master's and her law degree in the same week from two different universities. That's
1: she
0: great.
1: That's what you better known as determination.
0: Yes. You can do it. You
1: if
0: can make
1: I
0: sure
1: can
0: it happens.
1: See it, I can do it.
0: And then on another note.
1: What's that?
0: The Nigerian federal government. They are banning people from using the prefix doctor from getting their honorary degree.
1: So, okay. So they can't use the word doctor.
0: So if you got an honorary degree, they're banning it. They said you shouldn't be allowed to use doctor.
1: What is that for anyway? For the initial start of that whole process, honorary.
0: The honorary? Yeah. Like people who like celebrities who went to a school mm-hmm. are like big donors, like. It's like if they didn't finish school or whatever, because since you played basketball, you went off, you didn't finish school, so you came back and they gave you your honorary degree.
1: Oh, Shaq just got a degree.
0: But I think Shaq was going to. I think Shaq no, was I think going
1: he,
0: to a class.
1: I think he was in the classroom. Yeah. He went. Back.
0: He might not have been in classroom, but he was taking classes.
1: Well, taking classes. That's what I meant to say. Yeah. And I think he actually got it from. His school.
0: LSU.
1: LSU, yeah. Facts, man. Salute to him. And one thing I want to say, salute to these parents, man, who some of them got empty nests now.
0: Oh, yeah.
1: Them kids out their house.
0: And now they about to sit and get a real taste of this life. They want to be grown.
1: Talking about the kids?
0: Yes.
1: Oh, man. Do you remember your first time? Do you remember your freshman year?
0: Absolutely.
1: What was it like?
0: Like, I literally lived down the street from the school. So I could have stayed home, but I wanted to stay on campus to get that freshman. I wanted that on campus interaction.
1: No, that's what's up, man. I ain't go to college, so carelessly?
0: Huh? Vicariously?
1: Vicariously lived through you, brother.
0: Okay. you trying to get you to ICDC.
1: I don't know why I wait for the microphone go live to try to use all these big words. I need to practice.
0: You crazy,
1: trying to
0: man.
1: Sound
0: so real quick, question. Do you think Nigeria is right? For doing that, for banning people with honorary degrees from using doctor,
1: I'm gonna have to do some more research on it. I don't really know what it's all about.
0: Real quick, I think for the people who actually went through the program,
1: yeah, you think
0: and did the whole rigorous thing, I think it's kind of it's like, bro. So you mean to tell me I did all this to become a doctor, but somebody just did this and you can just say they can say I'm a doctor or a doctor
1: life
0: this
1: ain't
0: or doctor
1: fair,
0: that.
1: Bro. Life
0: Come
1: ain't
0: on,
1: fair.
0: Man. Come on.
1: Life ain't fair.
0: I paid all this money.
1: Yeah.
0: And I went through these classes.
1: Mm-hmm.
0: To call myself doctor. And you just came through swerving. Now you get a it is what it is. I think it's cool. I think it's I think they with it, so.
1: Okay.
0: All right. Let us know what you think about that, man. Keep it locked, man. More music, more news on the way. It's Hot 103.9, 93.9. 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

0: 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Yours truly, DJ Puff, King Caddy in the motherfreaking building. Rocking out with you right here. Why you look at me like that? What?
1: No worries, bro.
0: What? I said something wrong?
1: Nah, not at all.
0: Whatever. Anyway, hey, listen up. I'm really upset at everybody going crazy over this AP Swatch collab. Did you go get in line?
1: Nah, I ain't even had the funds for it, bro. I just knew you was gonna get it. I knew. I said, watch my dog end up with the AP Swatch pocket watch. And you ain't got it.
0: I ain't got it yet.
1: Oh,
0: because guess what?
1: Talk, George.
0: I don't have to go stand in no lines.
1: Yeah, the people of AP and Swatch that were the stores that are, you know, having them, they was like, please, y'all, relax. We want to ensure everyone's safety.
0: But right.
1: They've been acting like, I ain't seen nothing like this since Jordan release.
0: And bro, they haven't even done this with Jordan releases in like a couple of years.
1: Right.
0: I remember people used to pulling down the gates at the mall.
1: Mm-hmm.
0: And it's like, but these people are really out here going crazy. They camped out for a week, 7 days.
1: Right, I know.
0: And
1: I know
0: still
1: the,
0: didn't
1: I know
0: get
1: how many
0: it.
1: Days in a week, but thank you for reiterating that.
0: Whatever.
1: But and think, but check
0: still
1: this out.
0: Didn't get it.
1: Check it out. All those watches come in a pack. Are they individually? Because every time I see it, it's like a variety pack.
0: It's individuals. No,
1: oh, it's individual. So you're not getting that whole pack.
0: No, heck no.
1: Okay, so is it? Have you heard anything about the pocket watch manager, baby, to be transferred into an actual watch?
0: So the concept is coming. That watch concept is coming. But the original piece is a hanging timepiece.
1: A Flavor chain.
0: It's like that. That's what it is.
1: Oh, wow.
0: Yeah.
1: What is the average price?
0: It's a pop. So you can basically pop it out and pop it back in. That's the way it's made now. But
1: okay.
0: The watch bands are coming very soon. And we can... But you know, we got all these 3D printers and all this
1: other stuff.
0: So people going to be making them. They're going to be trying to make them.
1: So what's the average price? What's the going rate for them?
0: I think the cheapest one is $300, and I think the most expensive one is $500. And that's retail.
1: Retail.
0: Now, resale, I've seen to where these things are $2,000 to $3,000 right now.
1: How much?
0: $2,000 to $3,000.
1: $2,000 to $3,000. Would you pay that?
0: Who? Well, you about to make me cuss on air.
1: Okay.
0: Hell
1: okay.
0: No. I'm not paying that for that. Mm. No. No. Okay. And then people, you know, celebrities are mad because they feel like, oh, well, but it's a collab. It's not.
1: Right.
0: AP is still going to cost you anywhere from $100 to $300,000.
1: Right. And that's how it was with Mercedes-Benz. Mercedes-Benz was like the top of the line automobile brand.
0: Right.
1: Then they start making C-classes and stuff like that.
0: Right.
1: It's still a Mercedes.
0: But
1: it's not the 550 or, you know.
0: And this is a collab.
1: Right.
0: So it's not, it's still an AP. AP still has something to do with it. It's still an AP make. So relax, people. They're going to restock next week. So relax, okay? All right.
1: And like you said earlier, we need to be hitting a voting booth.
0: Hit the polls.
1: Hit the polls.
0: For real, because they out here playing in our face. We can get into that another day. But anyway, man, before we get up out of here, make sure y'all take us everywhere you go, man. Hit us up on the World Wide Web. 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Like, man, if you knew better, you do better.
1: Mm-hmm.
0: Love on the people who love on you.
1: And only concern yourself with things that you control, that you can't control. Anything else that's out of your control, it's out of your control.
0: And if you're 10 toes down, man, make sure you get around.
1: I like that. Hey, big shout again to my man, DJ Klee, man. I appreciate the love and the opportunity too, boss.
0: All right, man. We out, man. We holler at y'all next week. Let's get it.
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3: We gonna give y'all a hell of a show.
0: Black, man, I heard you got yourself into a sticky situation, man. 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
0: Black, man, I heard you got yourself into a sticky situation, man. 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
0: Black, man, I heard you got yourself into a sticky situation, man. You got caught lacking. You good?
4: I'm good, man. It's crazy. I was leaving dough. Next thing you know, a car came out of nowhere. Boom!
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4: We? 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I ride by myself.
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0: is a quick one, you dumb, narrow-minded motherfucker out there. I am not a player. 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So some of you around here that's quote-unquote look up to me seem to feel that you're disappointed because I've taken this latest relationship step that I've taken. Let me tell y'all something. Y'all.
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3: Hey, I'm Robinson.
2: You a Robinson?
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4: I am so nosy. Yo, I see why Charlamagne endorsed you. Charlamagne is a genius. When Charlamagne stands behind something, he stands behind it for a reason.
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4: You know what, Charlamagne? 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
1: 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Crazy, wow.
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1: 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Mm-hmm. And I was like, yo, anybody want to read this book? And the guy was like, man, this ain't Oprah. Don't nobody want to read this. Oprah done read three of my books and invited me to her home multiple times.
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3: 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You and ASAP Rocky, y'all getting direct shots on the project. 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
1: how are you?
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3: Jessica Robinson Moore.
1: Hey,
2: not
1: I'm
2: even
1: you a Robinson?
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3: Your book was amazing.
2: Oh, thank you, Stacey.
3: I am so nosy. Yo, I see why Charlamagne endorsed you. Charlamagne is a genius. Charlamagne stands behind something, he stands behind it for a reason.
2: He gets in there, the way in there, especially when he stands behind.
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3: You know what? Charlamagne, people can't even give you a compliment without you being so gay friendly. I love it.
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0: You are not waking up with the Breakfast Club. 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

0: 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Y'all.
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1: Welcome. You are now at the King of Diamonds audition. This is the King of Diamond Dance Show audition game show. You ready? You got 30 seconds to answer these questions. See if you're going to be a King of Diamonds dancer. Let's go. You leave your club. You told the club that you can't come to work tonight. You need a babysitter. You don't feel good, so you can't make it in. Who are you? Oh, I'm going to be a King of Diamonds dancer. Yes. Okay. You're at the other club. Send your girls with their hair done. Send your girls with their nails done right. Send your girls to our club looking good. Who are you? I'm gonna be a King of Diamonds dancer. Yeah. Hold on, okay. I'm not going back to that other club no more. Tell the manager to forget them. This club is a lot bigger than anybody. Who are you? 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